0: CJWW.
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0: 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It's All Night Country. And we continue in a moment on CJWW.
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A little bit of good news at the pumps this morning. Gas and diesel prices dropped in every province across the country over the past week. Here in Saskatoon, gas fell about 14 cents a liter, now averaging around $1.58, while the Saskatchewan average is sitting at about $1.65 a liter, but that is down 7.5 cents. And the national average

0: Showers tomorrow, clearing late in the afternoon, high of 20. On Wednesday, cloudy, 21. And that's your rural weather forecast.
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Country 600 CJWW, Monday afternoon with Saskatchewan's most listened to radio station. There's our buddy Donnie Peranto. A little time off for bad behavior. 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Donnie's daughter, Juliana Peranto, will also be performing. Chip Off the Old Block, Brock Andrews, Caitlin Leonard, Katarina Grace, Taya LaBelle, and many others. 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Last chance to vote in the country court for either Conway Twitty's Tight Fit

0: Introducing the new Crush It Hard Iced Tea from the makers of Provincial Vodka. 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

0: Country 600 CJWW. They return to the Grand Ole Opry stage on Wednesday night. It'll be Brooks and Dunn's first performance at the Opry in 8 years. The last time they played the Opry was November 13th of 2018, so it's been a minute. Brooks and Dunn's hard-working man. Well, thanks for working hard on your fortune cookie messages today. In case this contest is new to you, first of all, we just kicked it off this morning with the Moo Crew. And each morning, we give you a new theme for the day. And today's was love and relationships. So once we give you the theme, then you put your thinking cap on. And then when ready, get us a fortune cookie message. Pretend you're a fortune cookie writer. And you can text it into us. You can use our Facebook fan page. But today's winner of a $50 gift card to the Asian Garden Restaurant is this fortune right here. It says, your soulmate is out there right now putting an empty milk carton back in the fridge. Isn't that the truth? Let that one sink in for a while. Thanks to Stephanie B. Stephanie Bishop into the winner's circle. That was her fortune cookie message today. Stephanie's a winner, and you could be tomorrow with the Asian Garden Restaurant. Ben Brooks will have tomorrow's fortune cookie theme coming your way bright and early. Listen for it, and then you could be a winner tomorrow afternoon right here on CJWW.
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